0: Nostalgie.
1: All night long.
2: Informer, you know, say that I miss no me, I go blame. I keep on bum damn. Take the man that say that I miss no me, stab somebody out of lane. I keep on bum damn.

0: Nostalgie. We are music.
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0: Before you go, there's something I want you to have.
1: Oh, it's beautiful. But wait a minute, isn't this?
0: Yeah, yes it is.
1: But I thought the old lady dropped it into the ocean in the air.
0: Well, baby, I went down and got it for you.

0: all night long.
1: Ladies up in here tonight. No fighting.
2: We got the refugees.
1: No fighting.
2: Over here.